was shining, he was lying in bed. 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Her folks, they said her life's together, sure was gonna be rough. They never did like mama's homemade dress, papa's bank book wasn't big enough.

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When he drifted down to L.A., where he reckoned to try his luck, working for a while in an airplane plant, loading cargo onto a truck. 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

I still think that's as good as the day it was released in 1997. Was it that long ago? It just does not seem 5 minutes ago, does it, when it was released? Savage Garden from Australia. Yeah, still listen to some of their music and thoroughly enjoy it. Yeah. If you would like to get in touch, Nick in the studio at AOL.com. Be good to hear from you.

0: I don't know about you. I'm sitting here in the studio just tapping my feet away to that Coco Jambu, German Endurance. Yeah, and Mr. President.
1: Jambu, yeah, yeah, yeah.
0: Hello. From 1996, that was. Wow.

0: Paul McCartney.
1: And Wings, just such a good tune with the Jet. 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

If I remember rightly, Charlie Simpson was with a band called Busted. Not my type of music, but when this was on the TV, Charlie Simpson went into the forest and met up with the Bushman, the San Bushman. And that's what came out of it. And I sat and watched it, and it just blew me away. And I love the song as well. Yeah, Walking with the San. I think it was a charity song now. I think they was raising money for them. Yeah, good idea.

0: 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Bad Company and Bad Company studio version. Sounds pretty good. Do like that.
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0: Oh yes, you certainly are. If you'd like to get in touch, Nick in the studio at AOL.com. This is Outfield, all the love in the world.

I do like that. Had the headphones turned up on that one. Outfield, all the love in the world. Had a request come in from Debbie. She says, Nick, can you please play Clean Bandit? We certainly can.

I do like that. Clean Bandit, especially requested by Debbie. And that little bit at the end, I should trim that off because it's telling me on the playout system that there's another minute to go. And it's not, so I've got to get the scissors out and just give that MP3 a little bit of a snip.

How can you not sing along with that? You can't, can you? Darius Rucker, he of X, Hootie and the Blowfish. Oh, I had a senior moment there. It, the old brain just stopped working, which it seems to do. You know what I'm saying? It seems to do. It is definitely something to do with age. That's what I'm thinking.

What a great tune that is. I don't know about you, I just love that to pieces. Chuck Berry and You Never Can Tell. Never a truer word. Never a truer word. You never can tell. Stan Ridgway calling out to Carol.

a day. And I've only just started sort of getting into his music. I can't blame that, having a senior moment, can I? Just sort of missed me by. John Cougar. Without the melon camp.

Lemma Lemma Ding Dong, John Cougar. If you would like something played on next week's show, that is not a problem. Just whiz me off an email, nick@aol.com, and all things being equal, it will be in next week's show. Listen.

I am seriously liking it. Toots and the Maytals, Take Me Home. Country Roads, yeah. I don't know what John Denver would have thought of that. What do you think he would say? Lee said soonest mended, I'm thinking, personally. I just don't know. This is the thrills.

0: well, yeah. Nicholas should pay more attention.
1: Yes,
0: that's what they used to say to me at school, and I've just looked at the clock, and it's telling me that there's about 3 minutes of the show left. I'm sitting here in my own little world, miles and miles away, just listening to some tunes. Nick in the studio at AOL.com. If you would like to get in touch and have a tune played on next week's show. Have a safe week, guys. See you soon. Bye-bye.

0: We opened with a good advice, never marry a railroad man. A big hit from 1970 by the Dutch group Shocking Blue. They were the first of many of this hour, and I'd like to take you on a time journey filled with music and memories. Our first stop is France, where Charles Aznavour tells us how sad Venice can be.
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Here in Holland, we always say when two dogs fight over a bone, a third one runs away with it. Might also be the case between Michael and Paul, I don't know. Spain is next, and Julio Iglesias sings about his beloved Galicia.

She's one of my most favorite singers from the 50s, Patti Page and Cross Over the Bridge. In 63, Ronnie Carroll went to the Eurovision Song Contest for the UK with this song.

In 1954, Joan Weber asked her lover to let her go. Did he do that? Well, I don't know. But I do know that we move forward several decades to Maroon 5 and what was the song This Love.

Nobody, or in Dutch, niemand. You heard the Dutch Suriname group Replay. Something completely different now. Next year, the Nilens come to Europe for their farewell concert, and I made sure that I already have tickets on the front row. No.

Downtown, a big hit from the 60s by Petula Clark. Next is a woman whom I admire for her great personality, her strength, and her voice. And who else can that be than Anastacia?

California Dreaming, the Mamas and the Papas. Well, the end of the journey is almost there, so time for me to take my suitcase with CDs and make room for the great Tony David and the Tony David Show, an hour you simply should not miss. I'm here next week, and you are invited to travel with me on a new time journey. So, till then, bye now.

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originally recorded by Labby Siffre back in 1971, where it was a number 14 hit. Then the Boys of Madness covered it 9 years later, where, coincidentally enough, it was a number 14 hit. Strange but true. Welcome along. My name's Tony David. Yours isn't. And, yeah, it's one of those. We take a record and we make the rest up as we go. Big thanks to Rena Harver for the musical time journey on a Monday evening. Cheers, Rena. Cup of coffee waiting for you in the studio. Fantastic show, as always. In fact, it made you want to sing. Just like Dexys.

0: Take you back to 1982, Dexys Midnight Runners with the Emerald Express and their cover of Jackie Wilson's Said, which was originally done by Van Morrison, the happy-go-lucky chappie. Great song, though.
1: The 70s.

1973, Linda Ronstadt and her cover of the Eagles' Desperado. Fascinating documentary. I think the BBC had it a couple of weeks ago about Linda Ronstadt. Deeply sad as well. But man, oh man, what a voice she had. And of course, the Eagles never really had much success before Linda Ronstadt covered that version. And everybody was thinking, well, who originally wrote that song? Then it was the Eagles. And then the Eagles took off big time straight after that. I think we should stay with the ladies with a bit of help from David Bowie. It's the man who sold the world. Our man who sold the world, Clark Pink, will be here in 50 minutes' time. I don't know if he sold the world, but he's certainly sold some vinyl.

0: bringing back those musical memories and so much more. We are Radio North Sea International, care of Jazz Box Radio International and Sat Central, taking you back 1974, Lulu and David Bowie, and the man who sold the world. Bowie never credited, but he produced that along with Mick Ronson, played the saxophone on it and did backing vocals, and was a top 10 hit for Lulu in the end, which is all good stuff right here on The Big One.
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0: wondering if that was going to fire off or not. Cue John Barry.

Taking you way back this time. We're how far are we going back? Oh, 1960. Good grief, that's what, 56 years ago? And Black Stockings, number 27 British hit. Cue John Barry, I said. Oh dear, reminds me. I think I did a show once which was just basically a supersonic ripoff. And I kept doing the Mike Mansfield stuff. Ah, God, that was memories. I have to try and find those. Maybe we'll play them again on this station. Then again, maybe not. Cue Roy Orbison.

0: from 1962, Roy Orbison, and a very little known song of his called The Crowd, which just scraped into the top 40 at number 40 back in 62 and was a slightly bigger hit in America, got as high as 26. But that's what we do on R&I. We don't go for the obvious. We try and sort of just make life a little bit different. You know what I mean?
1: I have no idea what you're talking about.

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Of course you do. He's 71 years old, but he's still banging out some classic tracks like this one. Fabulous People right here on RNI.

0: Fantastic stuff from Joe Jackson from the forthcoming album Hope and Fury. Fabulous people from a few months ago. Hasn't lost it, has he? Fantastic. And he's playing a one-off. Well, no, it's not a one-off date, actually. He's got a few shows in the UK in September, October, but he's playing the London Palladium in October. So if you get a chance, go down and see him. Oh, hello, it's Bite's favourite, Francis Dunnery. What are you doing in this studio?
1: No, I just had to get out of Los Angeles, man.
0: Oh, OK. This is American Life in the Summertime. The brilliant Francis Dunnery.

0: Cumberland's finest, Francis Dunnery, An American Life in the Summertime, going back to 1994. It's come a long way since it, but he's joined everyone and everybody. He's produced, he's written, he's collaborated. Robert Plant, Ian Brown, Lauryn Hill, Santana, Anderson, Bruford, Wakeman, the Howl, of all people as well. Good grief, a huge range of people. What a top, top man.
1: Bringing back the good times with Tony David on R&I.
0: As you know, when we do something recent-ish, I like to go way back. Here's

going back just over 70 years to May of 1956. Little Willie John and Fever. Peggy Lee, of course, covered it and had the biggest, bigger hit with it, really. So, yeah, unfortunate for Little Willie, but still, never mind. There were so many things I could do there, but let's move along. Here's a pink carnation and a white sports car, although not necessarily in that order.

0: white sports cars in a pink carnation, written by Marty Robbins many, many years ago, and then in 1957 covered by Terry Dean, 87 years old, still going here in the UK. Well done, Terry. Elephant and Castle's famous Terry Dean, by the way. And that got as high as number 14 in the British charts and sold just over 350,000 copies in all back in 1957. Fantastic stuff.
1: Radio.
0: We haven't done this for a while. Let's go to the month.

We're in about 1966, 1967, the legend that was Prince Buster and the Pharaoh House Crash. Ah, yes, we like to pull out the unusual ones right here in R&I, maybe the ones you've never heard before, but that's what we do. Let's go to 1970 now.

Bob Marley and the Wailers from 1970 and Doppy Conqueror. Although there's also a version on a label that's just called Doppy Conqueror rather than Conqueror, Conqueror. If you've got that, apparently it's quite rare. I don't, it's digital, so leave me alone. Right, step it up a notch. From Bob Marley to Ricotto right now on R&I. Clock pinks 20 minutes away. Let's boogie on up, which I'm sure he will do in about 20 minutes' time.

drum band. They rather liked Dundee and they settled there. And then they brought in a couple of locals to form Rocotto. I won't tell you what Rocotto means, but look it up. And a rather fine song that was too. Boogie On Up just scraped into the top 40 here in the UK back in 1977. I now want to try and find the TV show The Entertainers, because apparently they made their TV debut on that show. Right, let's dance it up. Bit of disco with Sylvain.

Sylvester's first big hit in the UK and also the USA, taking you back to August of 1978. And Dance, in brackets, Disco Heat, also ended up being the B-side of You Make Me Feel Mighty Real some weeks later. Oh, especially on the 12-inch, but yeah, there you have it. Right, here's Bruce Hornsby for you right now. The Valley Road, which will lead to Clark Pink in 9 minutes' time.

1998 for that one, Bruce Hornsby and The Range, big hit in America, not so much here, failed to top 40 there, so The Valley Road, absolute cracker. Right, that's your lot from me, thank you very much indeed for listening, appreciate it more than you will know. Pinky's up next, keep it Radio North Sea International, whatever you do over the next 7 days, do it well. Till next time, be seeing you.

Good day, good people, and yes, it's another Clark Pink Show. Another week has gone by, the weather's been fabulous. That was Henry Mancini and Policewoman from 1967 from the collection of Clarkey's Classic Cuts. Let's get on with it and shut the fuck up. ZZ Top, Mississippi, 1990 for this.

1990 for that one, and ZZ Top and Mississippi. You're with Clarky here in a very, very hot studio, and things haven't changed. I've found a couple of really special ones for you tonight. I've had to get the cylinder player out. How about that? But before that, we've got a long one for you. 1981. Remember Moments in the Whatnots? Well, this is the Whatnots, and Help It's On Its Way. Radio North Sea International in association with Jazzbox here on a Monday evening on a beautiful summer's day.

0: 8 o'clock. You're here on a Monday evening, fun Monday evening, digging out all the tunes from yesteryear. Because they're the best. Right, we got one from 1935, and this is a cylinder, and the quality is absolutely rubbish, but it's fun. Valadia.
1: Walk down to the drama club. You take the streetcar, and I'll take the sun.
0: And I've got ants in my pants.
1: Let's

There you go, for Lady I've Got Ants in My Pants, 1935, and the only way I could capture that was shoving a microphone straight down the horn of the cylinder player, and there's nothing like having a microphone shoved right down your hole. Here's another, Ray Noble and his orchestra, Who Walks In When I Walk Out, 1930.

it, I'm mad. Who walks in when I walk out? And who gives you that hidey-hi, baby? Who's that who's got me jealous of you? Who walks in when I walk out? Come tell me now. Don't you know you're my baby? Who's that who's got me very worried, too? Yeah, badly. When we kiss, I kind of miss it, something that used to be. Because every day while I'm away, I know you're going uptown when I'm out of town. Now, who walks in when I walk out? And who gives you that hi-hi, baby? Who's that who's got me awfully jealous of?

There you go, 1935 for that one as well. Ray Noble and his orchestra, Who Walks In When I Walk Out, and Joel Clark Pink here on a Monday evening. Here's Michael Jackson with a band called, hasn't got a name, Dick Brave and the Backbeats. Have a listen to this, see what you think. Yeah, a bit of country. Let's add a bit of Michael.

There you go, Dick Brave and the Backbeats there. Oh, great. And Michael Jackson, overlaid, over the top. You're with Clarky. Here's the lovely Joni Mitchell. Help me.

Don't You Just Love That? Help Me, 1968. Joni Mitchell, she was stunning, wasn't she? But I must say, Katie Lang did a copy of that, or a cover, I should say. And I'll tell you what, it is bang on. And what I'm going to do, I'm going to overlay both copies, and we'll have a duo. But that's for the future. You're with Clarky. Get your dancers on for this one. 1991, Banderas. And this is your life.

1991, Banderas, and This Is Your Life. What a stunner. One of the good old 12 inches from the shelves. Right, here's the Sir Douglas Quintet. And are the in-laws really outlaws? 1968 for this.

0: used to rob your cookie jar when I was 5 years old. And let me hit me to something else. All you folks get back over the
1: funniest thing happened.
0: They get drunk and fight. They get drunk and fight, and that's all kind of thing.

There he goes, the Douglas Quintet there, are the In-Laws, Really Outlaws, 1968. 10 years previous to that, we had this. The Tears and

0: Right, The Tears there, and 1958 Until You Die, and that actually is on the Tamla Motown label. This is 1965, Winston Francis, great track called Venus.
1: Yeah, a Venus, a goddess of love.

There you go, Venus 1965 version 2. Yes, I did play it last week, but most people won't remember, so I thought I'd play version 1. Right. This is 1986. Yeah. The band Heartland.

I've just realised it's the, or the, or whatever you want to call it, and the track's called Heartland. The reason is because Heartland's on one side and the band label's on the other.

So that's just clarified that. So the band is the and the track is Heartland. Because there's actually nothing on the other side, so I can't play it. You are Clark Pink here with all the mistakes as usual. I'm not going to edit them out, I can tell you. Monday evening, and this is 1969. Al Cooper and Mike Bloomfield, a track called Stop.

Gerald Cooper and Mike Bloomfield. Back to the year 69. Archetypal sound from way back then. A bit of sort of rare earthy style stuff, but there you go. You and me, Clarky, digging them out for just you guys. Here's Barbara Lynn, 1968. Moving on a groove.

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Here are the Futures. 1978, Ain't No Time for None.

What a piece of music that is, The Futures. 1978 on the Philadelphia label. Ain't no time for nothing.

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1: Okay, guys, I'm going to leave you with Evelyn. I'll ask how I'm going. Evelyn Sinclair and All My Love, 1983. Do hope you've enjoyed what I've selected for you this week. And I'll see you next week. Take care, all. Have a good week. Be safe and play safe. I don't know why I'm laughing. I'm the only one in here. See you now. Ta-da.

If you have just one muscle in your body that wasn't dancing around to that one, you need to see a doctor and fast. The outstanding sound of Reading the Tiara's Gone with the Wind. There's more great music coming your way this hour to slide your backbone too, my friends. Welcome to the Brian Scott Experience here on RI 220.

In the words of Mr. Pink, what an absolute cracker of a record. Miss Brenda Holloway, just look what you've done. And my thanks as ever to Pinky for the last hour's excellent entertainment here on RNI 220, the station that brings you the best in music all day long. Four Below Zero plays for you now, My Baby's Got ESP.

We started off with the excellent Tams, Too Much Fooling Around, and then the Oh So Fine, The Times, Here She Comes. 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This is Linda Jones, I Can't Live My Life Without You Baby. We heard that a couple of times before. Maybe not.

More music, less chat on RNI 220, Radio Nazi International, the Joey Negro mix of Robert Palmer's Every Kind of People. And before that, the Average White Band, Walk On By. Stretch your funky stuff down to this one, my friends. Labby Siffrey, The Vulture.

That is just fantastic. Teddy Swims the Door. On Facebook, it's Brian Scott R&I. That's Brian Scott R&I. If you want to get in touch, come and say hi. My apologies if the old microphone sounds a bit echoey. I'm in the middle of a move, so we're stripping all the studio down. And obviously that affects the sound, despite how much sound acoustic padding I put everywhere. It still echoes a little bit. Anyway, this is Marcus Trummer playing for you now. I'll let you down.

Oh my word, just strutting my funky stuff all around the studio to that one, like the old fool that I am. The Jackson Sisters, I Believe in Miracles, RNI 220, it's all about the music. My big, big thanks to Mark Wesley for sending me his latest creation. This is absolutely brilliant, this one. The Philly Flyers, Love's Creeping Up on You.

Absolutely brilliant. The Philly Flyers, Love's Creeping Up on You. And the 5-5 music continues on Radio Nordsee. The Tramps, The Lights Went Out in New York City.

Hanging up, Miss Patrice Rustin. Got time to squeeze one more in before the big fella, Mr. Dictograph, takes over on Monday evenings with another fine, fine show for him. And if you're listening in the morning, then Jack is waiting for you once more. You've been listening to Brian Scott on RNI 220 in partnership with Jazzbox. So until we meet again, my friends, I wish you all is ever love, peace and happiness. And we play out with Lindsay Webster, I'm Okay. Till next time, see ya.

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1: 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My name is Dick de Graaf, and you know. 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

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I'm so in love, says my heart, while we're dancing it goes tick-a-tee, tick-a-tay. 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

Nino sings and Best of My Love. He almost started the last quarter of this day.

Doomsday Dance Band. And Over the Ocean. There's a lot over the ocean.

And so, ladies and gentlemen, we've become to an end of this Monday evening. It was the international evening of Radio North Sea International. And on behalf of Rina Haver, Brian Scott, Tony David, Clark Pink, Brian Scott and myself, I wish you a very good night. And as far as I'm concerned, I'll be back next Saturday at 8 o'clock sharp in the evening.

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